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Texas.

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Sister Sarah here, filling in for DJ Matav on The Dunya Show. And just there was a song by Tal, which is for all the dancehall lovers out of there. It is the Coolie Dance rhythm rejigged from around 2003. I'm loving all the Arabic vibes on this Jamaican dancehall rhythm. It's super cool. At the top of the bracket there in the mix, I play Zitun by Zajal. And then next it was Yali by Pablo Ferrero. Then Cocktail One by Tutad, who I played earlier, but it was a slightly different vibe. They're a really versatile band. Then it was Tawana by Mr. ID Osens, and then Epi with Lotif Bushnak, who is a Tunisian singer, and I really love the sample of the traditional vocals over the harder beats of the dance music there. Quickly running out of time. I don't have much more time to play you music, but a shout out to the texter 706, who is loving a tune at a particular time. I don't know which one that was, but I will be putting everything up online. I'm going to play a couple more tunes before Liv takes over today. She's filling in for Jordan on Underground Love. And massive thank you to DJ Matab's supporters on the Dunya Show, Levashume DJs, Mendoza DJ, and then also they're both performer members and patron members, Mr. V, Hams and Cam, and Ripanama. Thank you, one and all. And if you want to join those names and have your voice read out on PBS, or your name read out, sorry, on PBS each week by DJ Matab, then you can jump online and choose the membership that suits you on pbsfm.org.au, and you can be a performer member, a patron member, a business member, and many, many other things. So get involved, become part of the PBS family. All right, I'm going to throw to Kokim now with Misha American before, I get out of here in around 10 minutes.

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You sprint across the parent street. He enters the jaunty white, dilapidated building and walks inside. The lights are green from age, mildew. The lobby's empty.

Well, Joe, this is good. Foreign bodies in the suit. Well, Joe, it's a hit. And it wasn't the mob of the syndicate. Foreign office and the shit. Just a job, the coroner said. A dirty needle in the back of the leg. Hot shot hit the spot. Sneaky little microdot. Wet job, catch of death. Foreign bodies out of breath. Wet job.

Great job.

And that is just about all we have time for here on After the Rain. Thanks to those who texted in and to those who became members to PBS over the last hour or so. Because of you, this station gets to keep broadcasting the incredible span of music every day of the year. I'll be back next week for my second last After the Rain here in the test pressing slot throughout June. Hopefully joined by the originator and my co-host Lloyd. He's going to come in and share a few tunes. If you liked what you heard on After the Rain this evening, be sure to listen back on the PBS website. Check out the track list on the show's Instagram page, aftertherain.radio. Coming up next is Chris with Pajama People. I'm going to leave you with Smiling in Slow Motion by Mike Midnight. Catch you next week. You've been listening to After the Rain on PBS.

0: So this is what passes for heavy now. I am the Prince of all Saiyans, and metal music from my home planet would leave all you weaklings trembling! Next time on Tyrannicore, the riffs are lower, the tempos are faster, and there will be no mercy for weak choruses. If you can't handle blast beats and breakdowns that don't warn you first, stay off my planet. Are you ready now to witness a power not seen for thousands of years? Next time on Tyrannicore.
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